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1: 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Father, yun nga po yung tanong namin ni Maan. Paano po kung tabla 11-11, ito na ba yung tinatawag na isa ng lame duck Senate President, si Senate President Alan Peter Cayetano? At paano po yung mangyayari? Ito rin po ba yung pagbibitiw ng tawag siya ni dating Senate President Franklin Drilon na useless na yung Senado?
2: Paralyzed. Tama ba yun?
3: You know, one of the subjects I teach sa Graduate School of Law is comparative legislative systems.
2: Mm-hmm.
3: Alam nyo, in mature legislative systems, kung mature lang sana yung mga kongresista natin, senador natin, when you have a situation like this na 11-11 or 12-12, in other words, you don't have a majority, you don't have a minority, what usually happens is compromise.
2: Mm-hmm.
3: The two sides arrive at an agreement that is in accordance with law, that is in accordance with public policy.
2: Mm-hmm.
3: Ang problema kasi dito, the majority does not want at all any form of compromise. For example, they are dead set on causing a revision of rules to allow participation virtually.
2: Mm-hmm.
3: That simply makes it impossible to resolve anything at all.
2: Mm-hmm.
3: So I think that the only way that this deadlock can be resolved is if one changes sides, or if they become more mature and they learn the language of compromise, they learn what it is to dialogue with each other rationally.
2: Oo, pero Father, may mga nagmumungkahi din na pumili ng isang Senate President o leader ng Senado na kumbaga ay pwede siyang pumwesto sa gitna.
1: No,
2: hindi yung hindi hardline ka dun sa majority o hardline ka sa minority. Yun nga lang sinasabi mo, Father, kung magko-compromise nga.
1: At yun nga po, Father, hindi magiging isip bata itong mayorya.
3: Correct. But you know, at the moment, the bigger issue is how do you let Cayetano step down?
2: Mm-hmm.
3: Because Cayetano seems to be dead set on clinging to his power. But that suggestion that you make, that suggestion na sinabi nyo na yung mungkahi na magbitiw si Cayetano and a quote-unquote neutral Senate President is elected, who can bring the two sides together, that would be a good first step. So let the group of Cayetano make a nomination. Let the group that was led by Soto make a nomination. And then let them settle on the question of leadership.
2: May nagtatanong, kababayan natin, Father, pwede raw bang manghimasok ang Korte Suprema? Kumbaga, pwede ba yon o hindi nila saklaw ito?
1: Internal rules ng Senado?
2: Kasi may independence niya.
3: At the moment, there is no justiciable issue. At the moment, it's simply a question of the politics of the Senate itself. So until a justiciable question, a question that can be resolved by the courts arises, hindi pwedeng pumasok ang Supreme Court.
1: Pero Father, hindi kaya ito cleverly crafted by kung sino man ang nakaisip nito? Dahil nga maraming isyung sa pool itong nga nangyayari ngayon. Dahil nga, according to the rules, ang Senate President at ang Senate President pro tempore, at eventually, kung wala tayong dalawa, ang majority leader ang maaring magtawag ng sesyon at magsabi kung may quorum o wala. Pero dahil wala itong tatlo, yung dalawa, dahil nga nagbo-boycott, at wala pang itinatalagang Senate Majority Leader. So hindi kaya
2: ito pinlano?
1: At kahit
2: komite, oo.
1: Oo.
3: In fact, at the moment, no committee can function. Because they have not been duly constituted.
2: Mm-hmm.
3: And that was the point brought out by Senator Lacson, no? when mention was made of the hearings being conducted by the committees, tanong ni Lacson, which is a very good question, have the committees been constituted?
2: Mm-hmm.
3: Nakakahiya ang mga pangyayari na ganito.
1: Mm-hmm. Pero Father, sa tingin niyo, pinlano?
3: I'm not privy to conspiracy theories. Pero what is sure is that kung baga naman plinano yung kadramahan dyan sa Senado na ginawang covert ng makalusot si Bato, they can plan anything they want.
2: Mm-hmm.
3: They can plan anything they want.
2: Eh kasi diba, before nga ito, may ugong-ugong na magkakaroon ng kudita, no, sa palit na naman ng liderato sa Senado. Eh kumbaga,
3: in fact very shamefully, no, when Cayetano heard that there were plans na palitan siya, he appealed to the public for support, which Soto never did.
2: Mm-hmm.
3: When Soto was told that there was a planned change, anong sinabi ni Soto? In perfectly gentlemanly manner, he said, "We serve at the pleasure of our peers."
2: Mm-hmm.
3: That was his position.
2: Mm-hmm.
3: And that was the position of a true statesman. Ito si Cayetano, he was appealing for support so that he would not be changed as Senate President. The question that people should ask is, why is Cayetano so intent at remaining President of the Senate?
2: Mm-hmm.
3: Is it because of the trial of Sara Duterte? Is it because of the Senate hearings that are ongoing? We should be asking ourselves that question. Pero you know, Zando, and ultimately, no, kung marinig ng Senado ang boses ng taong bayan, na talagang nagsasawa na sila sa mga ganitong pangyayari, they may be moved to exercise common sense and to be more decent. Yun ang kakulangan ngayon, decency.
2: Uh-oh. Father, nabanggit mo yung impeachment trial ni Vice President Sara Duterte. Eh, di ba isinet yan ni Senate President Cayetano sa, tama ba ako partner, July 6? Di ba sabi fourth wheel, so kailan na siya?
1: Wala na, binawi na ulit yung calendar kung kailan ipasasagawa yung impeachment trial.
2: Di ba ang sabi ng Korte Suprema, fourth wheel, no? Sabi ng konstitusyon, hindi ba kung yung dating schedule na July 6, di ba malayo din ito, Father?
3: That would have been more than enough. Usually, they put that time because there are pre-trial proceedings. The parties meet and then they identify the witnesses to be presented. They mark the documents and that takes time.
2: Oh.
3: So July 6 would still have been okay.
2: Okay.
3: Pero yung sinabi ni Sandro ngayon na binawi, that's very dangerous. And if that continues, I really think that somebody should go to the Supreme Court to compel the Senate to conduct the trial.
2: Okay.
1: At ito na po yung justiciable issue na pwedeng pumasok ang Korte Suprema at makialam doon sa nangyayaring sigalot sa loob ng Senado.
3: Tama, exactly. But you know, Zando and Man, this is the first time I make this public, no?
2: Mm-mm.
3: Pero, you know, Archbishop Sok Villegas and the CBCP, they launched on the occasion of the 40th anniversary of EDSA, yung Katipunang Makadiyos Makabayan. And it is a citizens' formation program aimed at making people more sensitive to truth, to justice. And under that, may binubuong tinatawag nilang citizens' jury.
2: Mm-hmm.
3: It's a group of lawyers, law professors, law experts, political scientists, moral theologians na magmamatsyag at magbabantay sa proceedings at they will act as a citizens' action group may attempts to derail the impeachment.
2: At magpapaliwanag din sa publiko, no? 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
3: Yes, yes.
2: O, sabi mo kanina, Father, pwedeng magsampa ng reklamo yung publiko. 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Paanong proseso nun, Father? Anong kaso? Kasi parang sinasabi, abandonment of dereliction of duty?
3: No, any citizen can file a case of under Republic Act 3019, the Graft and Corrupt Practices Act, no? Section 3, Paragraph 1, particularly. So any citizen, actually, or a group of citizens can file this case before the ombudsman against the senators who refuse to perform their duties.
2: Mm-hmm.
3: Pero dapat hindi na makaabot sa ganyan kasi dapat mahiya naman itong mga senador natin na tulad ng sinabi nyo kanina, binabayaran, sinasahuran ng taong bayan.
1: Mm-hmm. Ang pinakamadali, Father, e maghanap ng isang Senate President na mayroong moral fortitude o yung mayroong kalakasan ng loob na gawin ang tama.
3: Correct. Pero Sando, that all depends on whether Cayetano is willing to give up his post, no?
2: Isa pa yan.
3: As I said, the most practical thing is let the group of Cayetano propose a candidate, let the group of Soto propose a candidate, and let them agree who is the most acceptable
2: to the two groups. Yes, katanggap-tanggap. Hi.
1: So until such time, Father, wala, deadlock tayo sa Senado.
3: Well, until somebody really takes action to force the Senate to do what it is supposed to do.
2: Mm-hmm.
3: Well, and I think that they will do something if citizens take action. For example, if we make clear the public outrage sa ganitong pangbabastos sa taong bayan,
2: uh-huh.
3: Or if we bring criminal action against those responsible. Uh-huh. And I'm sure that coming ng mga loadings, we will study our options.
2: Ano na ngayon ng sentimiento ng publiko, no?
1: Na mga
2: yung kumpiyansa ng publiko o sa mga sa simbahan, no? O nitong nangyayari sa Senado, parang bumababa na ba yung respeto? Mm-hmm. Tiwala? Father?
3: Yeah. Talaga, it's a very big stain on the reputation of the Senate, considering na in the past, the Senate was the house of really learned people and true statesmen. Ngayon, ganito ang nangyayari. Talagang nakakaya.
1: Sige po, mag-aabang na.
3: We shouldn't lose hope, no? For me, Zando and Man, importante na ang taong bayan din kumilos at ipakita ang galit at ipaalam sa mga nauukulan na dapat gawin nilang tungkulin nila.
2: Ayan. 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
1: And until such time, nagbabantay po ang publiko, nagbabantay kami sa media at nagbabantay din po ang mga kagaya ninyo na nasa Akadi. Maraming salamat mo, Father.
2: Thank you, Father.
3: Thank you too. Bye-bye.
1: Yan po si Father Ranilo Aquino, Dean ng San Beda University Graduate School of Law. Ayan, anong oras na?
2: Ang oras, alas 5 ng hapon.

0: ATM. 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
2: Anong take mo?
1: Eh, balikan natin si Father Ranilo Aquino, ang dean po ng San Beda University Graduate School of Law. Father, yun nga po yung tanong namin ni Maan. Paano po kung tabla 11-11, ito na ba yung tinatawag na isa ng lame duck Senate President, si Senate President Alan Peter Cayetano? At paano po yung mangyayari? Ito rin po ba yung pagbibitiw ng tawag siya ni dating Senate President Franklin Drilon na useless na yung Senado?
2: Paralyzed. Tama ba yun?
3: You know, one of the subjects I teach sa Graduate School of Law is comparative legislative systems.
2: Mm-hmm.
3: Alam nyo, in mature legislative systems, kung mature lang sana yung mga kongresista natin, senador natin, when you have a situation like this na 11-11 or 12-12, in other words, you don't have a majority, you don't have a minority, what usually happens is compromise. The two sides arrive at an agreement that is in accordance with law, that is in accordance with public policy. Ang problema kasi dito, the majority does not want at all any form of compromise. For example, they are dead set on causing a revision of rules to allow participation virtually. That simply makes it impossible to resolve anything at all. So I think that the only way that this deadlock can be resolved is if one changes sides, or if they become more mature and they learn the language of compromise, they learn what it is to dialogue with each other rationally.
2: Pero Father, may mga nagmumungkahi din na pumili ng isang Senate President o leader ng Senado na kumbaga ay pwede siyang pumwesto sa gitna. No, hindi yung hindi hardline ka dun sa majority o hardline ka sa minority. Yun nga lang sinasabi mo, Father. Kung magko-compromise nga.
1: At yun nga po, Father, hindi magiging isip bata itong mayorya.
3: Correct. But you know, at the moment, the bigger issue is how do you let Cayetano step down? Because Cayetano seems to be dead set on clinging to his power. But that suggestion na sinabi nyo na imungkay na magbitiw si Cayetano and a quote-unquote neutral Senate President is elected, who can bring the two sides together? That would be a good first step. So let the group of Cayetano make a nomination. Let the group that was led by Soto make a nomination.

0: nagtatanong, kababayan natin, Father, pwede raw bang manghimasok ang Korte Suprema? Kumbaga, pwede ba yon o hindi nila saklaw ito?
1: Internal rules ng Senado?
0: Kasi may independence nga.
2: At the moment, there is no justiciable issue. At the moment, it's simply a question of the politics of the Senate itself. So until a justiciable question, a question that can be resolved by the courts arises, hindi pwedeng pumasok ang Supreme Court.
1: Pero Father, hindi kaya ito cleverly crafted by kung sino man ang nakaisip nito? 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Dahil nga, according to the rules, ang Senate President at ang Senate Presidenta pro tempore, eventually, kung wala tayong dalawa, ang majority leader ang maaring magtawag ng sesyon at magsabi kung may quorum o wala. 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So hindi kaya
0: ito pinlano. At kahit komite, oo.
1: Oo.
2: In fact, at the moment, no committee can function. Because they have not been duly constituted. And that was the point brought out by Senator Lacson, no? When mention was made of the hearings being conducted by the committees. Tanong ni Lacson, which is a very good question, have the committees been constituted? Nakakahiya ang mga pangyayari na ganito.
1: Pero Father, sa tingin niyo pinlano?
2: I'm not privy to conspiracy theories, pero what is sure is that kung baga naman plinano yung kadramahan dyan sa Senado na ginawang cover at nang makalusot si Bato, they can plan anything they want.
0: Kasi diba, before nga ito, may ugong-ugong na magkakaroon ng kudita, no, sa palit na naman ng liderato sa Senado.
2: In fact, very shamefully, no, when Cayetano heard that there were plans na palitan siya, he appealed to the public for support, which Soto never did. When Soto was told that there was a planned change, anong sinabi ni Soto? In perfectly gentlemanly manner, he said, "We serve at the pleasure of our peers." That was his position. And that was the position of a true statesman. Ito si Cayetano, he was appealing for support so that he would not be changed as Senate President. The question that people should ask is, why is Cayetano so intent at remaining President of the Senate? Is it because of the trial of Sara Duterte? Is it because of the Senate hearings that are ongoing? We should be asking ourselves that question. Pero you know, Zando, and ultimately, no, kung marinig ng Senado ang boses ng taong bayan na talagang nagsasawa na sila sa mga ganitong pangyayari, they may be moved to exercise common sense and to be more decent. Yun ang kakulangan ngayon, decency.
0: Father, nabanggit mo yung impeachment trial ni Vice President Sara Duterte. Di ba isinet yan ni Senate President Cayetano sa, tama ba ako partner, July 6? Di ba sabi forthwith, so kailan na siya?
1: Wala na, binawi na ulit yung calendar kung kailan ipasasagawa yung impeachment trial.
0: Di ba ang sabi ng Korte Suprema, forthwith. No, sabi ng konstitusyon, hindi ba kung yung dating schedule ng July 6, di ba malayo din ito, Father?
2: That would have been more than enough time. Usually they put that time because there are pre-trial proceedings, the parties meet and then they identify the witnesses to be presented, they mark the documents, and that takes time. So July 6 would still have been okay.
0: Okay.
2: Pero yung sinabi ni Zandro ngayon na binawi, that's very dangerous. And if that continues, I really think that somebody should go to the Supreme Court to compel the Senate to conduct the trial.
0: Okay.
1: At ito na po yung justiciable issue na pwedeng pumasok ang Korte Suprema at makialam doon sa nangyayaring sigalot sa loob ng Senado.
2: Tama, exactly. But you know, Zandro and Man, this is the first time I make this public, no? Pero, you know, Archbishop Sot Villegas and the CBCP, they have